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Dance of shame. 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

if you're in love, then you are the lucky one. 'Cause most of us are bitter over someone.